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2: 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But I don't know about that. There's many times that we've loved and we've shared love.

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that's a mighty long time. But I'm here to tell you, there's something else. The afterworld. A world of never-ending happiness. You can always see the sun. Day or night.

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2: 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Too sexy for my love. Love's going to leave.

0: there for about 4 hours now. Love is really a hurting thing.
1: Hey, man, what's happening?
0: Hey, brother, what's going on? All right. He's got his woman over there.
1: Yeah, how's he doing? You okay?
0: But mine's at home. What time is it? Damn, it's 12:45. I think I'm gonna walk up here and see.

0: papi. One ticket, please. Lord, have mercy, everybody's here. Hey, what's going on, man?
1: Yeah. She's a...